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0: A million years have come and gone. The earth is shifting towards the sun. Synthetic atmosphere is lost and forces the computers off. Communications are
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